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1: 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We think it kicks ass. I

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but he sees me, but it's not that easy. Standing in the light field, standing in the light field, waiting for some action, waiting for some action. Oh, but why won't you come over here?

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